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Today's hot hits all day on Fuego FM. Oh, wow.

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What's your vibe today? 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

got drive, I don't need a car. 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

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Just one full hour of back-to-back bangers, mixed live to keep the party going. Crank it up and catch your Fuego Midday Mix, only on Fuego 94.7 FM. 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